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0: It's Britney Spears, Maybe One More Time. That was her first hit long time ago, back 27 years ago. It's Casey Osborne. Good evening. How you doing on this Tuesday? Keep it right here. We're going to do some Benson Boone coming up. See ya. Also, by request, Tame Impala with Jenny. Dracula is on the way. Keep it tuned right here all night long for the hits.
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0: There's Glass Animals right here with Casey Ogren. Good evening. How you doing? Well, there's a new college football player going to be joining the University of Colorado this fall. His name, ESPN. For real, his real name, his full name is Gideon ESPN Lampron from Dallas, Texas. And he has been recruited to play college football this fall at Colorado by Deion Sanders. So, yeah. Why is he named that? Well, it's not quite as complicated as you may hope. His dad likes to watch ESPN, so we named him ESPN. I like to eat chocolate cake. Should I name my kid chocolate cake? I don't think so. Anyway, you'll be hearing about ESPN probably in the coming months when the college football season starts. I know ESPN will love that. Billie Eilish and Justin Bieber on the way next right here.
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0: Britney Spears, and You Drive Me Crazy, taking you back there to 1999. And Casey Osborne, hope you're having a fantastic Tuesday. Thanks for listening to us. Listen online, go to our website, click Listen Live, and voila, listen to us on your smartphone, your computer, wherever you happen to be. How about some Taylor Swift on the way? She got a haircut, by the way. Check her out. She's in Europe this week, and she is debuting a brand new haircut. Cutting some of it off, a little shorter. It goes down just beyond her shoulders now, so it's shorter than it was. Not terribly short, but, you know, she's a married woman now, so it's different style. She's on the way with I Knew It, I Knew You with Ed Sheeran right here.
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0: The National Weather Service in Pleasant Hill has issued a severe thunderstorm warning for Atchison County in northeastern Kansas until 10:15 p.m. At 9:37 p.m., a severe thunderstorm was located near Effingham, for 8 miles southeast of Horton, moving east at 45 miles per hour. Expected hazards include 60 miles per hour wind gusts and quarter-size hail. This is a radar-indicated threat. The following impacts are expected. Hail damage to vehicles is expected. Expect wind damage to roofs, siding, and trees. Locations impacted include Atchison, Effingham, Lancaster, Muscata, Farmington, Huron, Cummings, Arrington, and Potter. For your protection, move to an interior room on the lowest floor of a building. Repeating, a severe thunderstorm warning has been issued until 10:15 p.m. for the following county, Atchison, Kansas.
1: Nebraska.

National Weather Service in Pleasant Hill has issued a severe thunderstorm warning for northwestern Wyandotte County in northeastern Kansas, northern Leavenworth County in northeastern Kansas, southeastern Atchison County in northeastern Kansas, central Platte County until 11 p.m. At 10:10 p.m., a severe thunderstorm was located near Weston, moving southeast at 25 miles per hour. Expected hazards include 60 miles per hour wind gusts and half-dollar size hail. This is a radar-indicated threat. The following impacts are expected. Hail damage to vehicles is expected. Expect wind damage to roofs, siding, and trees. Locations impacted include Leavenworth, Lansing, Bonner Springs, Platte City, Basser, Weston, Kansas City International Airport, Kansas City, Farrellview, Easton, Tracy, Fairmount, Farley, Eaton, Fort Leavenworth, Waldron, Stillings, Beverly, Hoover, and Lowmont. This includes the following highways: Interstate 29 between mile markers 12 and 23, Interstate 435 near mile marker 17, in between mile markers 22 and 36, Kansas Turnpike near mile marker 223. For your protection, move to an interior room on the lowest floor of a building. Repeating, a severe thunderstorm warning has been issued until 11 p.m. for the following counties: in Kansas, Atchison, Leavenworth and Wyandotte, in Platte, Missouri,

0: Song of the Year back in 2004 there. That was huge back in the day. Keep it right here. I got Justin Bieber on the way with Kelly Clarkson. It's Casey Osborne with Oreo. They are working on some new flavors of Oreo cookies. And here's what they got so far. Hot honey cornbread Oreos. Dill pickle Oreos. Strawberry shortcake Oreos. Chocolate milkshake and fries Oreos. Lemonade Oreos. And cotton candy Oreos. Those are mostly good. I'm not sure about the dill pickle and the hot honey cornbread and the fries. Meanwhile, Waffle House, they serve waffles, of course. Now they're going to start serving, of course, tacos. Now, breakfast tacos are only part of it. Those make sense. But they're going to have normal lunch and dinner tacos, too. Chicken melt, cheesecake melt, and patty melt. So we got Waffle House making tacos. We got Oreo making dill pickle cookies. What is happening?
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The National Weather Service in Pleasant Hill has issued a severe thunderstorm warning for Wyandotte County in northeastern Kansas, Leavenworth County in northeastern Kansas, north central Johnson County, Kansas, southeastern Platte County, until 11:15 p.m. At 10:33 p.m., a severe thunderstorm was located over Oskaloosa, moving east at 50 miles per hour. Expected hazard.

Emporium, Bonner Springs, Parkville, Tonganoxie, Platte City, Basser, Edwardsville, Riverside, Weatherby Lake, Lake Quivira, Kansas City International Airport, Kansas City, Lake Waccamas, Fairview, Platte Woods, and Easton. This includes the following highways: Interstate 70 in Kansas between mile markers 410 and 418. Interstate 29 between mile markers 6 and 18. Interstate 635 between mile markers 5 and 7. Interstate 435 between mile markers 4 and 38. Kansas Turnpike between mile markers 211 and 226. For your protection, move to an interior room on the lowest floor of a building. Repeating, a severe thunderstorm warning has been issued until 11:15 p.m. for the following counties: in Kansas, Johnson, Leavenworth, and Wyandotte, in Platte, Missouri.

National Weather Service in Pleasant Hill has issued a severe thunderstorm warning for eastern Wyandotte County in northeastern Kansas, northeastern Johnson County, Kansas, southern Clay County, southeastern Platte County, Jackson County, until midnight. At 11.09 p.m., a severe thunderstorm was located over Kansas City, or near Kansas City, Kansas, moving east at 50 miles per hour. Expected hazards include 60 miles per hour wind gusts. This is a radar-indicated threat. The following impacts are expected: expect damage to roofs, siding, and trees. Locations impacted include Kansas City, Overland Park, Independence, Lee's Summit, Shawnee, Blue Springs, Lenexa, Leawood, Raytown, Liberty, Gladstone, Prairie Village, Green Valley, Merriam, Mission, Parkville, Edwardsville, North Kansas City, Fairway, and Mission Hills. This includes the following highways: Interstate 70 in Missouri between mile marker 0 and 29. Interstate 70 in Kansas between mile markers 413 and 423. Interstate 35 in Missouri between mile marker 0 and 14. Interstate 35 in Kansas between mile markers 222 and 235. Interstate 29 between mile marker 0 and 6. Interstate 635 between mile marker 0 and 12. Interstate 470 between mile marker 0 and 16. Interstate 435 between mile marker 0 and 9, between mile markers 20 and 22, between mile markers 50 and 76, and mile marker 80 and near mile marker 83. Interstate 49 near mile marker 183. For your protection, move to an interior room on the lowest floor of a building. Repeating, a severe thunderstorm.

The following is a statewide monthly test of the emergency alert system, originating from the Missouri State Highway Patrol in Jefferson City and coordinated with the local broadcasters in your community. This is only a test.

0: BB Rexha and David Guetta there with I'm Good Blue. Of course, the original of that song, it was sampling, came from the Eiffel 65 tune Blue Dabba D from 2000. Remember that song? That's where the sampling came from there. And that's going to wrap things up for me. I'll see you back here tomorrow night at 7 o'clock. But you keep it right here for Ella Goulding's Choosing Texas, kicking off more great stuff. Sia and Taylor Swift, have a great night.
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0: The National Weather Service in Pleasant Hill has issued a severe thunderstorm warning for Wyandotte County in northeastern Kansas, central Leavenworth County in northeastern Kansas, southeastern Platte County, until 1:15 a.m. At 12:38 a.m., a severe thunderstorm was located near Basser, moving east at 45 miles per hour. Expected hazards include 60 miles per hour wind gusts and quarter-size hail. This is a radar-indicated threat. The following impacts are expected. Hail damage to vehicles is expected. Expect wind damage to roofs, siding, and trees. Locations impacted include Shawnee, Lansing, Merriam, Mission, Bonner Springs, Parkville, Tonganoxie, Basser, Edwardsville, Riverside, Weatherby Lake, Westwood, Lake Quivira, Kansas City, Kansas, Kansas City, Lake Waccamas, Platte Woods, Westwood Hills, Northmore, and Houston Lake. This includes the following highways: Interstate 70 in Missouri near mile marker 0. Interstate 70 in Kansas between mile markers 410 and 423. Interstate 35 in Kansas between mile markers 231 and 234. Interstate 29 between mile markers 3 and 7. Interstate 635 between mile markers 1 and 12. Interstate 435 between mile markers 8 and 23. Kansas Turnpike between mile markers 219 and 226. For your protection, move to an interior room on the lowest floor of a building. Repeating, a severe thunderstorm warning has been issued until 1:15 a.m. for the following counties in Kansas, Leavenworth and Wyandotte, and Platte, Missouri.
1: East wind.

The National Weather Service in Pleasant Hill has issued a severe thunderstorm warning for northeastern Wyandotte County in northeastern Kansas, southwestern Clay County, southeastern Platte County, central Jackson County, until 1:45 a.m. At 1 a.m., a severe thunderstorm was located over Kansas City, Kansas, moving east at 45 miles per hour. Expected hazards include 60 miles per hour wind gusts and quarter-size hail. This is a radar-indicated threat. The following impacts are expected. Hail damage to vehicles is expected. Expect wind damage to roofs, siding, and trees. Locations impacted include Kansas City, Independence, Lee's Summit, Blue Springs, Raytown, Liberty, Gladstone, Green Valley, Parkville, North Kansas City, Sugar Creek, Buckner, Riverside, Weatherby Lake, Cloudcomo, Kansas City, Kansas, Courtney, Lake Tapawingo, Avondale, and Plant Woods. This includes the following highways: Interstate 70 in Missouri between mile marker 0 and 29. Interstate 70 in Kansas between mile markers 413 and 423. Interstate 35 in Missouri between mile marker 0 and 12. Interstate 35 in Kansas between mile markers 233 and 235. Interstate 29 between mile marker 0 and 6. Interstate 635 between mile markers 2 and 12. Interstate 470 between mile markers 13 and 16. Interstate 435 between mile markers 52 and 65. For your protection, move to an interior room on the lowest floor of a building. Repeating, a severe thunderstorm warning has been issued until 1:45 a.m. for the following county, Wyandotte, Kansas, and the following counties in Missouri,

The National Weather Service in Pleasant Hill has issued a severe thunderstorm warning for northwestern Wyandotte County in northeastern Kansas, east central Leavenworth County in northeastern Kansas, south central Platte County, until 1:45 a.m. At 1:12 a.m., a severe thunderstorm was located near Basser, moving east at 40 miles per hour. Expected hazards include ping pong ball size hail and 60 miles per hour wind gusts. This is a radar indicated threat. The following impacts are expected: people and animals outdoors will be injured. Expect hail damage to roofs, siding, windows, and vehicles. Expect wind damage to roofs, siding, and trees. Locations impacted include Lansing, Basser, Kansas City, Fairmount, Maywood, Walcott, Pomeroy, Waldron, and Piper. This includes Interstate 435 between mile markers 14 and 23. For your protection, move to an interior room on the lowest floor of a building. Repeating, a severe thunderstorm warning has been issued until 1:45 a.m. for the following counties in Kansas, Leavenworth and Wyandotte, and Platte, Missouri. Partly clear.

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The National Weather Service in Pleasant Hill has issued a severe thunderstorm warning for northeastern Wyandotte County in northeastern Kansas, southwestern Clay County, southeastern Platt County, central Jackson County, until 2:30 a.m. At 1:39 a.m., a severe thunderstorm was located over Kansas City, Kansas, moving east at 35 miles per hour. Expected hazards include golf ball-size hail and 60 miles per hour wind gusts. This is a radar-indicated threat. The following impacts are expected. People and animals outdoors will be injured. Expect hail damage to roofs, siding, windows, and vehicles. Expect wind damage to roofs, siding, and trees. Locations impacted include Kansas City, Independence, Lee's Summit, Blue Springs, Gladstone, Green Valley, Parkville, North Kansas City, Sugar Creek, Buckner, Riverside, Kansas City, Kansas, Courtney, Lake Tappahungo, Avondale, Sibley, Northmore, River Bend, Kansas City Downtown, and Birmingham. This includes the following highway.

Interstate 70 in Missouri between mile marker 0 and 23. Interstate 70 in Kansas between mile markers 418 and 423. Interstate 35 in Missouri between mile markers 1 and 10. Interstate 29 between mile markers 0 and 2. Interstate 635 between mile markers 4 and 11. Interstate 470 between mile markers 15 and 16. Interstate 435 between mile markers 54 and 63. For your protection, move to an interior room on the lowest floor of a building. Repeating, a severe thunderstorm warning has been issued until 2:30 a.m. for the following county, Wyandotte, Kansas, and the following counties in Missouri.

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One Justin Bieber right there. He's at a lot of sporting events lately. Have you noticed? He was with his wife at that one. It's KJO 105.5, something old, something new. Here's the old.

They'll be the headliners for the Formula One, the F1 after party at the Sphere. They seem to be obsessed with Vegas. It's a good fit for them, though. New Backstreet Boys from the Paw Patrol movie. Thank you for joining us for Something Old, Something New on KJO 105.5. Good morning.

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You would think that a young boy doesn't even really need to be into dinosaurs or that sort of thing to unearth something like this on the beach at the Jersey Shore. It's a pretty wild story. We'll play the audio, give you details coming up. Every boy's dream, though, for sure. It's KJO 105.5.

Luda does not seem like the heartbreaker type, but you never know, huh? You never really know. It's KJO 105.5. So many birthdays today, but John Stamos, the great John Stamos, 63, Full House, General Hospital. Pretty good drum player, too, actually. Happy birthday if it's yours, by the way. It's KJO.

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1: Mentioned this story last week. Here's a little update for you.
2: Mike Bowers and his 11-year-old son, Bo, discovered this. It is a massive megalodon tooth wedged in a rock jetty on the Jersey coast last week. A megalodon is an enormous shark, estimated and extinct for millions of years. So
1: they're thinking that the tooth was unearthed, basically dislodged when they were doing some excavating to extend the beach, like moving some sand in to extend the beach so that people can enjoy it more, basically. Can you imagine being a kid and finding something like this? Man, mind-blowing.
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3: Atchison County Sheriff's Office is digging into two thefts tied to Effingham and areas near Muscatah. Deputies say thieves took vehicle parts, catalytic converters, and wheels from a property on Ellsworth Road in a stretch from August 9th through August 14th. In another case, copper wire vanished from grain silos near Muscatah, with thefts reported in early July and from August 14th to August 16th. Investigations continue. St. Joseph, Missouri. Pivotal Point Transitional Housing just got a boost, a $10,000 donation from a local bank branch. The branch manager says the bank is sticking with hometown groups that do the hard work, and Pivotal Point is on that list. Add in support from the Federal Home Loan Bank of Des Moines, and the funding should help keep services moving. Drivers in Clay County, a quick heads up from the Missouri Department of Transportation. Those planned overnight traffic changes are off for now. MoDOT has postponed the concrete repair work that would have narrowed southbound Interstate 435 at 48th Street and northbound U.S. Route 69 at Palmer Drive to single lanes. New dates and the reason weren't released. For news online, check out stjosephpost.com.
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8: You stepped out for your morning jog. Except it's not your usual morning jog. You started listening to an epic sci-fi book on Audible. 30 chapters later, you've accidentally run a half marathon. You lost track of how far you've run, somewhere just past the city limits. 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

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I'm trying really hard to word this so I don't gross you out too much, where Olivia Rodrigo right here and some other KJO 105.5 artists are asking, kind of begging their audiences to not go to the bathroom in the front row because they don't want to lose their seat.

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1: Well, here's one you don't see every day, or at least if you were a police officer, probably not, hopefully not.
2: Suspect flipping over the top of a fence, lost his pants during a police chase in Ohio.
1: It's like the waist of the pants got caught on the fence when he was trying to get over, and he fell, and the pants came right down. 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
3: Atchison County Sheriff's Office is digging into two thefts tied to Effingham and areas near Muscatah. Deputies say thieves took vehicle parts, catalytic converters, and wheels from a property on Ellsworth Road in a stretch from August 9th through August 14th. In another case, copper wire vanished from grain silos near Muscatah, with thefts reported in early July and from August 14th to August 16th. Investigations continue. St. Joseph, Missouri. Pivotal Point Transitional Housing just got a boost. A $10,000 donation from a local bank branch. The branch manager says the bank is sticking with hometown groups that do the hard work, and Pivotal Point is on that list. Add in support from the Federal Home Loan Bank of Des Moines, and the funding should help keep services moving. Drivers in Clay County. A quick heads up from the Missouri Department of Transportation. Those planned overnight traffic changes are off

for now. MoDOT has postponed the concrete repair work that would have narrowed southbound Interstate 435 at 48th Street and northbound U.S. Route 69 at Palmer Drive to single lanes. New dates and the reason weren't released. For news online, check out St. Joseph Post.

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Is that like the We Are No Longer Friends song or what? It's KJO 105.5. Hope your morning is going smoothly. You are feeling amazing. Slept well. It's all the good things, right? Madison, Wisconsin, number one city for good neighbors. Best good neighbor city. Des Moines is number six. I really thought KC would be on here, maybe even Denver, but not so much in the top 25.

0: Well, she is 40 today. Happy birthday, if it's your birthday, by the way. Christina Perri here, probably one of our most underrated artists here at KJO 105.5. This, you remember this one from Twilight, so here she is.
1: Hi.

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She's ugly in a cute way. She's a pug, one on the lighter side, pug. It's KJO 105.

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1: You may have missed this story. 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
2: A UK farm is being slammed by angry parents for rolling out a Titanic-themed children's slide, which lifts kids into the air and then sends them crashing into a mat.
1: People upset with a Titanic-themed ride, but here's the interesting part right here.
2: The farm initially apologized and changed the ride's name, as if that will make it not recognizable, but then later switched the name back to the Titanic after a lot of guests says, don't give in.
1: Not entirely sure what the issue is. I guess people feel it's disrespectful. It is a little weird that the group would flip-flop like that. Oh, okay, we'll take it, you know, we'll take it down, we'll put up a different name. Oh, wait, no, let's go back.
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3: Atchison County Sheriff's Office is sorting through two theft cases, and the timeline matters. Deputies say vehicle parts, catalytic converters, and wheels disappeared from a property on Ellsworth Road in Effingham sometime between August 9th and August 14th. Separately, near Muskoda, copper wire was reported missing from grain silos in early July and again August 14th through August 16th. Investigations continue. In St. Joseph, Missouri, Pivotal Point Transitional Housing just got a timely boost, a $10,000 donation from a local bank branch. The branch manager says backing neighborhood groups is part of the bank's mission. Add to that support from the Federal Home Loan Bank of Des Moines, funding Missouri members to help nonprofits. Leaders say the money keeps Pivotal Point's services moving. MoDOT is hitting pause on planned overnight traffic changes in Clay County tied to concrete repair. Drivers were set to see single-lane closures southbound on Interstate 435 at 48th Street and northbound on U.S. Route 69 at Palmer Drive. Those closures are now rescheduled for later. MoDOT hasn't said why or released new dates. For news online, check out stjosephpost.com.
0: KJO 105.5 has severe weather coverage made possible by Gina Conaway. When storms roll through, State Farm agent Gina Conaway and KJO have you covered.

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Bruno Mars and his orchestra is what we like to say. KJO 105.5. It's the Taylor Swift wedding effect. We'll explain, play the audio for you coming up. This is such a pretty song, just gorgeous. And it's one of the few that's in 6/8 time signature. Most songs are 1, 2, 3, 4. This one is 1, 2, 3, 4, 5, 6, if you want to count.

0: Well, there you have Taylor's latest, and apparently she is having an effect on wedding season, which has cooled off a little bit, but it comes back in the fall when weddings fire up again. Check this out.
1: About 24 looks based on the superstar style. They range from romantic, sparkly ball gown to shorter dresses that could be perfect for a post-wedding outfit change.
0: Taylor Swift-themed wedding dresses. It makes a lot of sense. The big ball-type flowing gown-type dresses are really amazing, but some of the shorter pieces that they're showing in this, very stylish. Wow.
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3: Atchison County Sheriff's Office is sorting through two theft cases, and the timeline matters. Deputies say vehicle parts, catalytic converters, and wheels disappeared from a property on Ellsworth Road in Effingham sometime between August 9th and August 14th. Separately, near Muskoda, copper wire was reported.

0: 9th through August 16th. Investigations continue. In St. Joseph, Missouri, Pivotal Point Transitional Housing just got a timely boost. A $10,000 donation from a local bank branch. The branch manager says backing neighborhood groups is part of the bank's mission. Add to that support from the Federal Home Loan Bank of Des Moines, funding Missouri members to help nonprofits. Leaders say the money keeps Pivotal Point's services moving. MoDOT is hitting pause on planned overnight traffic changes in Clay County tied to concrete repair. Drivers were set to see single-lane closures southbound on Interstate 435 at 48th Street and northbound on U.S. Route 69 at Palmer Drive. Those closures are now rescheduled for later. MoDOT hasn't said why or released new dates. For news online, check out stjosephpost.com.
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5: 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First-degree murder charge, dismissed. Felony DUI, dismissed. Felony to misdemeanor, multiple. Felony jury trial, not guilty. 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

Have you ever been to Madison, Wisconsin? I've only been there once. Spent a couple days there. It was a very, very pretty city at the time. This was over 10 years ago. And it certainly seems deserving of the best good neighbor city in America. It's number one. It's KJ.

It is really something what one teacher can do in a school, or a principal, or any employee for that matter, in a school. This guy is really shaking it up and going viral. We'll play the audio, give you deets coming up. News Zara Larson now, KJ 105.5.

We love those Y2K era songs. You're probably too young to remember, but there was a very popular drink when that song was out called Zima. It's KJO 105.5. Wow, kind of disappeared.

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1: Principal in Pennsylvania getting millions of hits on this viral video of him high-fiving, fist bumping, hugging kids in the hallway, stopping to chat with kids. Really inspiring.
2: It's those individuals that I'm hearing from. The people that say, that one person that made a difference in their life, that one person that noticed them. But I also hear from so many people who say, I just wanted one person to notice me. My whole life could have turned out differently. That's the fist bump I never knew I needed. So I think it's so important that we make sure that every student, every child, and as a principal, every staff member feels seen.
1: Very well said. Yeah, it's so true. You think of the teachers that inspired you, that were there for you, that lifted you up when you needed it, that noticed you were floundering, or maybe just needed a little attention, love. And sadly, perhaps you remember the teachers that really weren't there for you. So this guy's pretty awesome.
0: KJO 105.5, information update.
3: Two theft investigations are underway in Atchison County, and deputies want leads. The Atchison County Sheriff's Office says vehicle parts, including catalytic converters and wheels, were taken from a property on Ellsworth Road in Effingham sometime between August 9th and August 14th. In a separate case near Muscata, copper wire was reported stolen from grain silos in early July and again August 14th through August 16th. In St. Joseph, Missouri, Pivotal Point Transitional Housing just got a meaningful boost, a $10,000 donation from a local bank branch. The branch manager says the bank is staying committed to hometown groups doing real work. Add in support tied to the Federal Home Loan Bank of Des Moines, and Pivotal Point says the funding helps keep its services moving forward. Traffic heads up from the Missouri Department of Transportation. Overnight traffic modifications in Clay County are on hold. MoDOT has postponed planned single-lane closures on southbound Interstate 435 at 48th Street and on northbound U.S. Route 69 at Palmer Drive for concrete repair. New dates weren't released, and neither was a reason. Expect updates. For news online, check out stjosephpost.com.
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Do you remember the story we did about the woman who won a big jackpot at a casino in New Jersey, but since she had banned herself because she had a gambling addiction, they didn't pay her? My question is, what about all the money that she

They played the 40th anniversary event for David Foster's foundation. Nickelback did, along with Adam Levine and Maroon 5. Boy, wouldn't you like to attend that? That was a couple weeks ago. It's KJ 105.5.

Life on Saturn would be more attractive than Earth, but Saturn's day only is 10 hours long. Ours is 24. Theirs is 10 hours long. So you would have, well, your work day would be what, 3 hours? Just doing the math. It's KJ 105.5.

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pretty good, right? We will dig a little bit deeper, though. Get it bumping with some Black Eyed Peas coming up in just a moment. Hope you are feeling good. You're doing okay with all this Seattle grayness we've had lately. It's weird, huh? It's KJ 105.5. We get it all at once.

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Hey, coffee drinkers, I got some good news for you. A new study says people who drink more coffee have more muscle and less body fat. Researchers studied more than 2,200 people and found higher coffee intake was linked to higher muscle mass and lower body fat.

So basically, you know, coffee, it's working out. But here's my problem. I don't drink coffee. But after reading this, I might need to rethink my life choices, right? Certainly, I can just choke down that bitter brown drink if it means more muscle. Forget protein shakes. I'm just going to start lifting a mug.

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0: right, I don't watch a lot of tennis on TV, but I might start if players were allowed to drink during matches. Have you heard about this? Amanda Anisimova had everyone guessing what was in her cup at the Cincinnati Open because it looked a lot like beer. Even the broadcasters were confused. They're like, maybe it's cider. Certainly it's not beer. I didn't know that's allowed. We shouldn't assume anything. It really does look like beer. Okay, calm down, everyone. It wasn't beer. It was a Red Bull in a clear cup, which apparently is all it takes to start a national debate. So the country club can relax. Just a Red Bull, not a happy hour. However, I think more people would watch tennis if they were allowed to drink while playing.
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0: The internet can be a weird place, right? You never know what stories are going to pop up in your feed. But I saw this on Apple News. A Iowa church recently added a couple of things to their service that were trying to draw some excitement from their churchgoers. Okay, but here's what they added to their church service. A kiss cam and a hot dog gun. You heard me right. A recent service at this Iowa church, they had a kiss cam going and they were launching hot dogs into the crowd. Now, some people online thought, is church turning into entertainment? And others had some not so nice judgy comments there. But others thought it was a fun, lighthearted way to bring people together. And I'm not judging. I just have questions. I mean, a kiss cam at church? Sure. A hot dog gun? Okay. But if they ever combine the two, I definitely want to be there that day to observe.
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0: Okay, I'm just going to ask a very obvious question. Doesn't everyone now know that doorbell cameras are everywhere? Everyone knows that, right? Ring doorbell, generic ring doorbell, doorbells with cameras. They are everywhere. I saw the story about the politician going door to door asking for votes. He rings the doorbell, and while he's waiting for someone to answer, he opens their mailbox and looks inside. Now, he didn't take anything out of the box. He was on camera the entire time, but it is clear he is moving things around and looking what's in there. I mean, what did he think was going to happen? Don't worry, nobody will ever know. Oh, wait. Ring cameras have entered the chat, and I don't think they're going anywhere anytime soon. So just keep that in your nugget.
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0: 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Through training camp, we've seen the defense working to replace three key starters in the Chiefs secondary. Defensive backs coach Dave Maris is replacing players such as Brian Cook, Trent McDuffie, and Jalen Watson. Currently is working to develop chemistry with new faces such as safety Alohi Gilman.
1: We're still trying to make sure we tie these shoestrings really tight. And so right now, you know, to see the ones go out and play a little more together, we'll get a better assessment as far as where we are. But you're really not going to know until you hit full stride and those guys are out there for a game.
0: The Chiefs have finally had rookie quarterback Mansoor Delane back working out in full pads after he started camp in the yellow non-contact jersey. Returning Legarius Sneed has also begun working out in pads this week. There will be one final practice in St. Joseph tomorrow starting 8:15 a.m. That's the Chiefs Training Camp Report, brought to you by Altec Industries and Weaver Overhead Door.
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another edition of the Florida Man, but let's change it up and make it the Florida Manager. A restaurant manager in Bradenton, Florida was arrested for burglarizing his own restaurant. Security cameras caught him sneaking in with a mask, using his key, grabbing the deposit bag, and casually driving off in his SUV, just like it was another Tuesday. Now, when the police asked for a statement, he gave them the silent treatment. He had nothing to say. He was probably thinking, why didn't I turn off the security cameras?

0: 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KJO 105.5 has severe weather coverage made possible by Gina Conaway. 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
1: 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Through training camp, we've seen the defense working to replace three key starters in the Chiefs' secondary. Defensive backs coach Dave Maris is replacing players such as Brian Cook, Trent McDuffie, and Jalen Watson. Currently is working to develop chemistry with new faces such as safety Alohi Gilman.
2: We're still trying to make sure we tie these shoestrings really tight. And so right now, you know, to see the ones go out and play a little more together, we'll get a better assessment as far as where we are. But you're really not going to know until you hit full stride and those guys are out there for a game.
1: The Chiefs have finally had rookie quarterback Mansoor Delane back working out in full pads after he started camp in the yellow non-contact jersey. Returning L'Jarius Sneed has also begun working out in pads this week. There will be one final practice in St. Joseph tomorrow starting 8:15 a.m. That's the Chiefs Training Camp Report brought to you by Altec Industries and Weaver Overhead Door.
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9: KJO. 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

southwestern Doniphan County in northeastern Kansas, southeastern Atchison County in northwestern Missouri, Hull County in northwestern Missouri, southwestern Nottoway County in northwestern Missouri, until 4:45 p.m. At 3:38 p.m., severe thunderstorms were located along a line extending from Brownville to near Nemaha to near Pawnee City, moving southeast at 35 miles per hour. Expected hazards include 60 miles per hour wind gusts and quarter-size hail. This is a radar-indicated threat. The following impacts are expected. Hail damage to vehicles is expected. Expect wind damage to roofs, siding, and trees. Locations impacted include Mound City, Maitland, Skidmore, Forest City, Craig, White Cloud, Big Lake, Fortescue, Bigelow, Corning, Indian Cave State Park, and Iowa Reservation of Kansas and Nebraska. This includes Interstate 29 between mile marker 73 and 103. For your protection, move to an interior room on the lowest floor of a building. Repeating, a severe thunderstorm warning has been issued until 4:45 p.m. for the following county, Doniphan, Kansas, and the following counties, in Missouri, Atchison, Holt, and Nottoway.

The National Weather Service in Topeka has issued a severe thunderstorm warning for Nemaha County in northeastern Kansas, northwestern Brown County in northeastern Kansas, Marshall County in northeastern Kansas, until 4:30 p.m. At 3:43 p.m., severe thunderstorms were located along a line extending from 6 miles northeast of Summerfield to 3 miles southwest of Marysville, moving southeast at 40 miles per hour. Expected hazards include 60 miles

0: World with Manny, and a whole lot of music is still to come from Rema and Selena Gomez, also Post Malone, Billie Eilish, and a whole lot more. If you're a fan of Ted Lasso, it is on tonight, episode 3 of season 4, Apple TV, if you want to check that out. AGT is on NBC, America's Got Talent quarterfinals tonight, 7 o'clock. Who Wants to Be a Millionaire will be on ABC at 7 this evening. Nation's Dumbest, that's an entertaining one, 8 o'clock on Fox tonight. Also, episode 4, season 4 of Reacher. You can see that on Amazon starting today.
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1: I'm Matt Pike with the Chiefs Training Camp Report, brought to you by Anderson Outdoor, Altec Industries, and Summit Truck Bodies. The lone returner in the Chiefs running back room looking to make a bigger impact this season out of the backfield. He's been honing and improving his skills during training camp. In his second year, Breshard Smith has put a heavy focus on his pass blocking, primarily used as a receiving back last season. Smith now has more focus on protecting Patrick Mahomes. Running backs coach DeMarco Murray says he's proud of the emphasis Smith has put on improving his pass protection.
2: There's still some learning curve for him to continue to do that, you know, hand placement, eye placement, leverage, and things of that nature. But again, he's been a very improved pass protection back, and again, I'm proud of him.
1: Smith was featured as the second running back behind Kenneth Walker in Saturday's preseason game. He's been competing alongside rookie Emmett Johnson and Amari DeMarcado in training camp. Final training camp practice tomorrow at St. Joseph, 8:15 a.m. That's been Chiefs Training Camp Report, brought to you by Mosaic Life Care, Victory Chevrolet, and Weaver Overhead Door.
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The National Weather Service in Topeka has issued a severe thunderstorm warning for East Central Nemaha County in northeastern Kansas, northeastern Jackson County in northeastern Kansas, Brown County in northeastern Kansas, until 5 p.m. At 4:16 p.m., a severe thunderstorm was located near Woodlawn, moving southeast at 40 miles per hour. Expected hazards include 60 miles per hour wind gusts and nickel-size hail. This is a radar-indicated threat. The following impacts are expected. Expect damage to roofs, siding, and trees. Locations impacted include Hiawatha, Subifa, Horton, Everest, Fairview, Robinson, O'Reilly, Whiting, Reserve, Powhatan, Helen, Willis, Kickapoo Reservation, and Woodlawn. For your protection, move to an interior room on the lowest floor of a building. Repeating, a severe thunderstorm warning has been issued until 5 p.m. for the following county: Brown, Kansas.

0: 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We're getting ready to give you more music as we get closer to the end of the workday. On the way, Justin Bieber, also Glass Animals and Raven Lanae. On the way next with Love Me Not. Well, one thing I would love to do is to be able to travel. Check out some of the beautiful cities across the world, but the only way I can see that is by doing Google image searches. A list.
1: The National Weather Service in Pleasant Hill has issued a severe thunderstorm warning for Donovan County in northeastern Kansas, Central Buchanan County in northwest.

p.m. At 4:18 p.m., severe thunderstorms were located along a line extending from 7 miles north of Fillmore to near Forest City to near White Cloud, moving east at 50 miles per hour. Expected hazards include 60 miles per hour wind gusts and half-dollar size hail. This is a radar indicated.

0: locations impacted include St. Joseph, Savannah, Wathena, Elwood, Highland, Troy, Country Club Villa, Country Club, Oregon, Union Star, Maitland, Amazonia, Rushville, Forest City, Fillmore, White Cloud, Denton, Donovan, Barnard, and Bolco. This includes the following highways: Interstate 29 between mile markers 41 and 83, Interstate 229 between mile marker 0 and 14. For your protection, move to an interior room on the lowest floor of a building. Repeating, a severe thunderstorm warning has been issued until 5 p.m. for the following county: Donovan, Kansas, and the following counties in Missouri: Andrew, Buchanan, Holt, and Nottoway.
1: No, until you hit full stride and those guys are out there for a game.
2: The Chiefs have finally had rookie quarterback Mansoor Delane back working out in full pads after he started camp in the yellow non-contact jersey. Returning to LeJarius Sneed has also begun working out in pads this week. There will be one final practice in St. Joseph tomorrow starting 8:15 a.m. That's the Chiefs training camp report brought to you by Altec Industries and Weaver Overhead Door.
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1: A severe thunderstorm warning continues until 5 o'clock for Brown County in northeastern Kansas. At 416, a severe thunderstorm was located near Woodlawn, moving southeast at 40 miles an hour. Hazards include 60-mile-an-hour wind gusts and nickel-sized hail. Locations impacted include Hiawatha, Sabetha, Horton, Everest, Fairview, Robinson, Morrill, Whiting, Reserve, Powhatan, Hamlin, Willis, Kickapoo Reservation, and Woodlawn. Once again, a severe thunderstorm warning for Brown County continues until 5 p.m. A severe thunderstorm warning is also in effect for Doniphan County in Kansas, as well as Central Buchanan County, Eastern Holt County, Southwestern Nottoway County, and Andrew County in Northwest Missouri. This goes until 5 o'clock as well. At 418, severe thunderstorms were located along a line extending from 7 miles north of Fillmore to near Forest City to near White Cloud, moving east at 50 miles an hour. Hazards include 60-mile-an-hour wind gusts and half-dollar-sized hail. Hail damage to vehicles is expected. Expect wind damage to roofs, siding, and trees. Locations impacted with this storm: St. Joseph, Savannah, Wathena, Elwood, Highland, Troy, Country Club Villa, Country Club, Oregon, Union Star, Maitland, Amazonia, Rushville, Forest City, Fillmore, White Cloud, Denton, Doniphan, Barnard, and Balco. This includes I-29 between mile markers 41 and 83, and I-229 between mile markers 0 and 14. Once again, a severe thunderstorm warning in effect for Doniphan County in Kansas, Central Buchanan County, Eastern Holt County, Southwestern Nottoway County, and Andrew County in Northwest Missouri until 5 p.m.
0: 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Call 816-232-5307.

0: The National Weather Service in Pleasant Hill has issued a severe thunderstorm warning for Atchison County in northeastern Kansas until 5 p.m. At 4:35 p.m., severe thunderstorms were located along a line extending from near Highland to Totten to near Wetmore, moving east at 50 miles per hour. Expected hazards include 60 miles per hour wind gusts and quarter-size hail. This is a radar-indicated threat. The following impacts are expected. Hail damage to vehicles is expected. Expect wind damage to roofs, siding, and trees. Locations impacted include Atchison, Effingham, Lancaster, Muskoka, Farmington, and Huron. For your protection, move to an interior room on the lowest floor of a building. Repeating, a severe thunderstorm warning has been issued until 5 p.m. for the following county, Atchison, Kansas.
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0: 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Call 816-232-5307.
1: Severe thunderstorm warnings continue for Doniphan County, Kansas, as well as Atchison and Brown counties in Kansas. Central Buchanan County, Eastern Holt County, and Southwestern Nottoway County, and Andrew County in Northwest Missouri. The severe thunderstorm warnings continue until 5 o'clock. 60-mile-an-hour wind gusts are associated with them, as well as varying sizes of hail. And locations impacted included in those areas, I-29 between mile markers 41 and 83, and I-229 between mile markers 0 and 14. Once again, severe thunderstorm warnings until 5 o'clock for Doniphan County, Atchison County, and Brown counties in Kansas, and Central Buchanan County, Eastern Holt County, Southwestern Nottoway County, and Andrew counties in Northwest Missouri.
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1: Severe thunderstorm warnings continue for Doniphan County, Kansas, as well as Atchison and Brown counties in Kansas. Central Buchanan County, Eastern Holt County, and Southwestern Nottoway County, and Andrew County in Northwest Missouri. The severe thunderstorm warnings continue until 5 o'clock. 60-mile-an-hour wind gusts are associated with them, as well as varying sizes of hail. And locations impacted included in those areas, I-29 between mile markers 41 and 83, and I-229 between mile markers 0 and 14. Once again, severe thunderstorm warnings until 5 o'clock for Doniphan County, Atchison County, and Brown counties in Kansas, and Central Buchanan County, Eastern Holt County, Southwestern Nottoway County, and Andrew counties in Northwest Missouri.
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The National Weather Service in Pleasant Hill has issued a severe thunderstorm warning for East Central Jonathan County in northeastern Kansas, northeastern Buchanan County in northwestern Missouri, northwestern Clinton County in northwestern Missouri, Gentry County in northwestern Missouri, southeastern Nottoway County in northwestern Missouri, Andrew County in northwestern Missouri, DeKalb County in northwestern Missouri, until 5:45 p.m. At 4:56 p.m., severe thunderstorms were located along a line extending from 11 miles northeast of Fillmore to 6 miles northwest of Clarksdale to St. Joseph, moving east at 35 miles per hour. Expected hazards include 60 miles per hour wind gusts and quarter-size hail. This is a radar-indicated threat. The following impacts are expected. Hail damage to vehicles is expected. Expect wind damage to roofs, siding, and trees. Locations impacted include St. Joseph, Savannah, Elwood, Stanbury, Maysville, Country Club Villa, Country Club, King City, Stewartsville, Union Star, Osborne, Clarksdale, Easton, Barnard, Bolt

Crosby, Darlington, Weatherby, and Guilford. This includes the following highways: Interstate 29 between mile markers 42 and 56, Interstate 229 between mile markers 0 and 9. For your protection, move to an interior room on the lowest floor of a building. Repeating, a severe thunderstorm warning has been issued until 5:45 p.m. for the following county: Donovan, Kansas, and the following counties in Missouri: Andrew, Buchanan, Clinton, DeKalb, Gentry, and

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0: 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Call 816-232-5307.
1: A severe thunderstorm warning continues for East Central Doniphan County in Northeast Kansas, as well as Northeastern Buchanan County, Northwestern Clinton County, Gentry County, Southeastern Nottoway County, Andrew County, and DeKalb Counties in Missouri. This severe thunderstorm warning continues until 5:45. Locations impacted include St. Joseph, Savannah, Elwood, Stanberry, Maysville, Country Club Villa, Country Club, King City, Stuartsville, Union Star, Osborne, Clarksdale, Easton, Barnard, Balco, Rosendale, Cosby, Darlington, Weatherby, and Guilford. And this also includes Highway I-29 between mile markers 42 and 56, and I-229 between mile markers 0 and 9. The severe thunderstorm warning continues until 5:45 for East Central Doniphan County in Kansas, Northeastern Buchanan County, Northwestern Clinton County, Gentry County, Southeastern Nottoway County, Andrew County, and DeKalb Counties in Missouri.
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0: 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Call 816-232-5307.
1: A severe thunderstorm warning continues for East Central Doniphan County in Northeast Kansas, as well as Northeastern Buchanan County, Northwestern Clinton County, Gentry County, Southeastern Nottoway County, Andrew County, and DeKalb Counties in Missouri. This severe thunderstorm warning continues until 5:45. Locations impacted include St. Joseph, Savannah, Elwood, Stanberry, Maysville, Country Club Villa, Country Club, King City, Stuartsville, Union Star, Osborne, Clarksdale, Easton, Barnard, Balco, Rosendale, Cosby, Darlington, Weatherby, and Guilford. And this also includes Highway I-29 between mile markers 42 and 56, and I-229 between mile markers 0 and 9. The severe thunderstorm warning continues until 5:45 for East Central Doniphan County in Kansas, Northeastern Buchanan County, Northwestern Clinton County, Gentry County, Southeastern Nottoway County, Andrew County, and DeKalb Counties in Missouri.
0: 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Call 816-232-5307.

0: The National Weather Service in Pleasant Hill has issued a severe thunderstorm warning for southeastern Buchanan County in northwestern Missouri, Daviess County, Clinton County in northwestern Missouri, southern Gentry County in northwestern Missouri, northwestern Wake County, southwestern Harrison County, Caldwell County, eastern DeKalb County in northwestern Missouri, until 6:15 p.m. At 5:26 p.m., severe thunderstorms were located along a line extending from King City to near Maysville to near Osborne to Edgerton, moving east at 40 miles per hour. Expected hazards include 60 miles per hour wind gusts and quarter-size hail. This is a radar-indicated threat. The following impacts are expected. Hail damage to vehicles is expected. Expect wind damage to roofs, siding, and trees. Locations impacted include Cameron, Plattsburgh, Lathrop, Hamilton, Gallatin, Gower, Polo, Osborne, Pattonsburg, Kingston, Kidder, Winston, Altamont, Coffee, Turney, Jameson, Weatherby, McFall, Elmira, and Fairport. This includes Interstate 35 in Missouri between mile markers 35 and 86. For your protection, move to an interior room on the lowest floor of a building. Repeating, a severe thunderstorm warning has been issued until 6:15 p.m. for the following counties in Missouri: Buchanan, Caldwell, Clinton, Daviess, DeKalb, Gentry, Harrison, and Ray.
1: Thunderstorm warning continues for east central Doniphan County in northeast Kansas, as well as northeastern Buchanan County, northwestern Clinton County, Gentry County, southeastern Nottoway County, Andrew County, and DeKalb counties in Missouri. This severe thunderstorm warning continues until 5:45. Locations impacted include St. Joseph, Savannah, Elwood, Stanbury, Maysville, Country Club Villa, Country Club, King City, Stuartsville, Union Star, Osborne, Clarksdale, Easton, Barnard, Balco, Rosendale, Cosby, Darlington, Weatherby, and Guilford. And this also includes Highway I-29 between mile markers 42 and 56, and I-229 between mile markers 0 and 9. The severe thunderstorm warning continues until 5:45 for east central Doniphan County in Kansas, northeastern Buchanan County, northwestern Clinton County, Gentry County, southeastern Nottoway County, Andrew County, and DeKalb counties in Missouri.
2: 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Call 816-232-5307.

0: 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Call 816-232-5307.
1: A severe thunderstorm warning continues for east central Doniphan County in northeast Kansas, as well as northeastern Buchanan County, northwestern Clinton County, Gentry County, southeastern Nottoway County, Andrew County, and DeKalb counties in Missouri. This severe thunderstorm warning continues until 5:45. Locations impacted include St. Joseph, Savannah, Elwood, Stanberry, Maysville, Country Club Villa, Country Club, King City, Stuartsville, Union Star, Osborne, Clarksdale, Easton, Barnard, Balco, Rosendale, Cosby, Darlington, Weatherby, and Guilford. And this also includes Highway I-29 between mile markers 42 and 56 and I-229 between mile markers 0 and 9. The severe thunderstorm warning continues until 5:45 for east central Doniphan County in Kansas, northeastern Buchanan County, northwestern Clinton County, Gentry County, southeastern Nottoway County, Andrew County, and DeKalb counties in Missouri.
0: 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Call 816-232-5307.

The National Weather Service in Pleasant Hill has issued a severe thunderstorm warning for southern Davies County, southeastern Clinton County in northwestern Missouri, northern Wake County, northwestern Carroll County, Caldwell County, southwestern Livingston County, until 6:45 p.m. At 5:53 p.m., severe thunderstorms were located along a line extending from near Cameron to near Kingston to 6 miles northeast of Lawson, moving east at 45 miles per hour. Expected hazards include 60 miles per hour wind gusts. This is a radar indicated threat. The following impacts are expected: expect damage to roofs, siding, and trees. Locations impacted include Cameron, Hamilton, Bramer, Polo, Breckenridge, Kingston, Utica, Cowville, Kidder, Bogard, Ludlow, Mooresville, Lock Springs, Elmira, Knoxville, Dawn, and Stead. This includes Interstate 35 in Missouri between mile markers 38 and 53, and between mile markers 56 and 57. For your protection, move to an interior room on the lowest floor of a building. Repeating, a severe thunderstorm.

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4: I'm Matt.

0: make a bigger impact this season out of the backfield. He's been honing and improving his skills during training camp. In his second year, Breshard Smith has put a heavy focus on his pass blocking, primarily used as a receiving back last season. Smith now has more focus on protecting Patrick Mahomes. Running backs coach DeMarco Murray says he's proud of the emphasis Smith has put on improving his pass protection.
1: There's still some learning curve for him to continue to do that, you know, hand placement, eye placement, leverage, and things of that nature. But, again, he's been a very improved pass protection back, and, again, I'm proud of him.
0: Smith was featured as the second running back behind Kenneth Walker in Saturday's preseason game. He's been competing alongside rookie Emmett Johnson and Amari DeMarcado in training camp. Final training camp practice tomorrow at St. Joseph, 8:15 a.m. That's Michigan's training camp report brought to you by Mosaic Life Care, Victory Chevrolet, and Weaver Overhead Door.
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0: felony DUI, dismissed. Felony to misdemeanor, multiple. Felony jury trial, not guilty. Call the lawman, 816-816-9111. Take it away.
1: The lawman gets results of the lawman. Call the lawman, let the fight begin.
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0: Manny and more hit music is on the way. We'll kick it off with Benson Boone next. Also, the Kid Laroi and Justin Bieber coming up. New Ariana Grande and a whole lot more. So when you go out to eat, do you ever kind of get frustrated because it's taking forever to get your server to come over to take that order, your drink order? Maybe you're waiting a long time for that food. Well, the service at Applebee's can be hit or miss. You know, you can be honest there, but it's no excuse to threaten to turn it into a war zone. That's what happened when this 19-year-old student at Indiana University was arrested on Sunday after he threatened to bomb the Applebee's on social media. He told police that he was mad because his food was taking too long. That's probably not the right way to go about things.
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4: 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One of the most impressive names on people's minds as the Chiefs leave St. Joseph tomorrow will be wide receiver Cyrus Allen. Allen, while spending a couple practices out injured, blew Kansas City fans away with his route running and pass catching ability during camp at Missouri Western, making many believe he could one day top the Chiefs depth chart. Wide receivers coach Chad O'Shea says Allen has come in and taken coaching well and focused on the things that he's been asked to do.
5: There's so much detail and small things that go into being successful as a receiver in this league, and he has certainly tried to do the things we're asking him to do. 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